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1: 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Gian top ma. 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Dilen gian rek. 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Buma gian sen gisu malen di nado pun tak ada gian. Why you begin to pit the way when you put on your top to the end? Why do you go?
2: I don't know what you do. Then you have to deal and I'm going to tell you what you have to deal.
1: Why am I the women with Italy? Then you have to deal and I'm going to tell you and I'm going to tell you what you
2: have to do.
1: Bay bu may doxi di len gessu rek bu ma len gessu di nak len rek bu la tete seno seen gisuma len mo wagniko wut ci len bu len mo fekke ngeen dem nak dama len di jidal top ci yeen way duñ taggo mu lepp ñun ñi ñepp nak tabbe ñu ci biir lool ñaa du fekk lu yalla yaatal mu xatal ko yak lo
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